0: like a third. To your main street nerve is where I go. Lost souls is where they left and it's where I go. Consuming manifestations. Consuming, no hesitation. Consuming manifestations. Consuming the mind seekers as we seek from within once again. Seven in
1: the mind creeper, the soul seeker.
0: The mind creepers, the soul seekers. The mind creepers, the soul seekers. The mind creepers, the soul seekers. 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The mind creepers, the soul seekers. 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

0: pick them up and light them. 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
1: Thank you.

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1: I might introduce the game.
2: So, I'm George.
3: Denis, André.
4: Anna,
5: Jean-Pierre.
6: Jean-Mélis.
7: Denis.
8: Looks like you're having a great deal of fun with that rather phallic looking instrument.

0: stand. We eat shit and grin in the system. But you say you afraid of us? Who the victim? Who the victim?
1: Who the victim?
0: Who the victim?
1: Who the victim?
0: Who the victim?
1: Who the victim?
0: Who the victim?
1: Who the victim?
0: Who the victim?
1: Who the victim?
0: Who the victim?
1: Who the victim?
0: Who the victim?
1: Who the

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They call the police on you. Who run this town and who the victim? 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

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Word. Listen. I'm from the gritty of New York. The better man, the streets gon' talk. You sliding through in that ice cream, but a pecan Porsche. Very concerned about the new drug laws they enforce. Even though most of your drug transactions is hands off, he gained a lot of respect. She was always hands on, white TV neck. Nike sweats and Air Ones, keep the bricky on deck. And rep the set from day one. Pirates, listen. A East Coast representative, who you kidding? Yankee fitted, construction Tim's, who you shitting? You can check my temperature, nigga, my mood be different. 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I got your bitch in a nude with a pole like she's stripping. Money machine clicking, counting this chicken. 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

0: Please, stick in your course, bro. 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
0: Nozzle nigga, no.
1: Give me two extra notes.
0: So, no pattern, no pattern. My muggling folks drop of a dime or an impulse. Drop in the rhyme or an insult. 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Cut off some time and then let's go. Better than the pine box of this folks. Now, every time I gotta tell them why, don't try to get involved. See, when it comes to rhyming, there's a diamond in this wall. Me, I'm still climbing. Trust me, and I will not fall. Me, some said that I'm all goat. See, y'all niggas, it's all my.
2: See, I come to finish my swarm.
0: I'm a swarm. See, I'm a goat in the king's wardrobe. And me, I don't grow when I'm in war mode. But when the war mode, you know that the war's on.
1: I pull the horn up from my head. I'm not a war.
0: Me, they say that I'm far gone. So far gone that they figure that I'm Mars born. The space of the space into that giveaway. Any given day, a jetpack to that guard on. Me, I keep it up like a lawnmower. So strong loader, that means it's all over. You just never want to let people fall over. Before warned, if I'm called on, they be swore drawn to the sword off, so you better get lost. You draw strong, kick it so strong from the sword off, it'll be sing across town to the town wall. You get found in the lost found. Gonna just town, you be tossed round. Move for him found, to be worn down. Studios of time, they be going down. There be no time to be torn down. I come to now. I don't got no time for the bound down. My time is here now. I come to air it out. See, when it comes to rhyming, this is just a diamond in this wall. Me, I'm still climbing. Trust me, and I won't ever fall.

0: visit.
1: Bet your bitch be trying to kick it. What you ain't trying to eat, nigga? Come on. What the fuck you waiting for? Nigga tired just sitting around, man. Come on. Come on. Everything was all good.
0: That shit real.
1: Yeah.

0: then build a bar as if I do construction. Skyscrapers, how I write it, like a full production. Outstanding for the opposition. No opinions needed. Victim of a savage beating, this is how I see it. Take my advice, we form strong like the foreign legions. You out here playing jungle, but this is hunting season. Lions in my entourage and they in need of feeding. And they can smell fear, hope when a nigga creeping. You could be considered clever, not enough to beat us. Got a clip to fit, got a third strike of my Adidas. Give me a reason, I can show you how we really eating. Let's be clear, tell me how you want to be for vegan. Just remember that a picture doesn't have to be framed. I do the work behind the scenes so I don't have to be named. Public service announcement, lend me your ears. Picasso paint picks one of the best this year.
1: Attack the biggest pound, thunder, down, under, above.

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Telling Peggy to come outside, I parked outside the club. Time to up with the petty pay to pay. Take some money, y'all need that scratch. They turn this shit on, but my collar got the guy.

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1: Great.
2: Yeah, this is good.
1: Great stuff.
0: Oh, yeah. Yeah, dynamite.
3: Big bad Afro soul sound. 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